to be breathing. I ain't trying to see what's on the newscast this evening. Nah, I don't need no reason. Music in the air, got the Grammys on the cable. Dinner on the plate, whole family at the table. This at home cook, hit the soul, take your shoes off. This at feel good, yell it loud from the rooftop. 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This at Billie Jean, Michael Jackson, first moonwalk. And I've been waiting for some good news, good news. I'm just trying to get my foot loose, foot loose.

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1: 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DJ Premier.
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We tax the crime syndicates, the police, because we got the streets, suckers.

0: why in God's name would anyone do this? It's just a mystery. You look up and you're like, why are there shoes up there?
1: What is it? What is it?

0: Simon, it's Gideon from
1: Westerton.
0: Tomas gave me your number yesterday. He said that you wanted to get in the studio to finish up the song on Thursday. We're very excited to finish up the song and looking forward to seeing you. Man, talk to you soon. 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

0: Hey yo, je viens de la rue 750 A6, on te la met dans le cul. Pum chic bla bla, on te baise. Clic clic bang bang, représente le 16. It's a ghetto, c'est... Maman, il y a encore des gens dans le studio.
1: Yo kid, I think you didn't choose the good way to go in life. 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
1: Hey yo, what's up? 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Okay, cuídate. Nos vemos.
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You just have to scratch and bite and kick with all your might. More weight, more weight, and the pin in your dome. More weight, more weight, and you're on the ground. More weight is the mental game we played off for years. More weight is the rule of neo-colonials. More weight is the system. More weight is to join them. More weight is male domination, mind you. With women joining in too. More weight, and they pinning me down. 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And I mustn't complain, I mustn't say a word. I must just scratch.

where did the capitalist policy, or way too vicious, or way too avaricious, more way like inflation flying high, my new, with recession and devaluation coming down too, more way, and they pinning us down, more

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2: Yeah, you said you was going to have that fire!
4: Ladies and gentlemen, better. You ready for a real ride, better? Me and prof, we on the loose, better. It's an all-nighter. Go pack a lunch, yeah.
5: If you're trying to party, then we got a Concord. 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
2: For the first time in my life, I see it clearly. I realize the power of being a woman. 29 years old and time's on my side. I'm in my prime. I've hit my stride. I've got so much charisma and so many options. It's nice to always have my pick. There's nobody left! I'm all alone! I'm at the top of my game, possibilities are endless, and I just feel really pretty. I'm holding out for someone who meets my standards, won't settle for anything less than perfect. I know what I want, and I can have it. I'm surrounded by love and peace.

0: told when they're supposed to, because everything happens for a reason. It'll happen for me when I'm not even looking. He'll just appear, and I'll just know, and he'll love me forever without any work. Who needs to try when things are meant to be?
1: There's nobody left!
0: I'm a catch, just look at
1: me. I'm
0: smart and hot and have lots of interest.
1: Such an idiot!
0: You
1: think you're so special because people tell you that now, and that'll stop.
0: He was put on this earth to make my life complete. The world is a buffet of love. La, la, la,
1: oh, what? You think biological reality doesn't apply to you and your adorable cocoon of agelessness? Well, it does. And while you're just waiting around and focusing on you, guess what? You're gonna miss your window!
0: Everything happens for a reason. You know I truly believe that.
1: Yeah, you said that before.
0: Oh my god, it does, though. Everything happens for a reason.
1: What about the Haitian earthquake or cellulite on skinny women?
0: Just say, hey, universe, I'm ready. It'll happen when you least expect it.
1: Well, I don't expect it at all now, so I guess it's right around the corner.
0: Maybe you're putting out the wrong vibe. Maybe you're closed off to love. Let me tell you a secret. It's called The Secret.
1: Here's another secret. You're an asshole.
0: Your negativity is a self-fulfilling prophecy. The reason things go well for me is because of positivity.
1: Well, I'm positive fertility always begins to atrophy when infantile fantasy eclipses true reality.
0: It never once occurred to me that things won't work out perfectly. When God closes a door, you see, he opens a window.
1: You realize that's a smaller opening, right? You used to be able to just walk out a door, and now you have to climb out some slightly ajar window somewhere, possibly falling like 8 stories to your death. That is not an upgrade. And you know what else?
2: There's nobody left!
0: 7 billion people on the planet. My options will never, ever run out.
2: I hate you!
0: I'm so happy. Aren't you happy? I'm so happy. You can't love someone else till you love yourself. You can't love someone else till you love yourself. You can't love someone else till you love yourself. You can't love someone else till you love yourself.